Tune in to Radio FM Siete 97.3 and let yourself be transported by the energy, rebellion and emotion of Anglo-rock that is still alive and latent in today's music. Discover and enjoy a musical legacy that continues to inspire and excite entire generations.

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theater tonight. Get him up against the wall. Now there's one in the spotlight. He don't look right to me.

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I've got a man-sized predicament, and it's a big one. Goes like

hot chocolate. And my manager be tripping and stuff, talking about we gotta use water, but I always use some milk and cream for you, cause I think you're kinda sweet. Anyway, you always got on some fly blue suit, and your cufflinks are shining all bright.

Charlie 3-1, this is Lima 490. We've got a potential hostile situation here. Requesting immediate backup at Mike Bravo 4.

0: 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Thanks for coming. Thank you.
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